K239 BP Corvallis, 95.7. We do stream the music through our website, allclassical.org, where you can also find a way to participate yourself in the 5 o'clock favorite. Weeknights at 5, I love sharing your stories about pieces of classical music that are meaningful to you. And I'll tell you exactly how to go about making your own suggestion after we hear today's, which comes from a retired lieutenant colonel in the United States Air Force. Dave is his name, and his position in the military is important. And he wanted to hear the opening movement from Beethoven's Fifth Symphony. Dun, dun, dun, dun. And here's why. Dave says, as we were planning for Desert Storm, the liberation of Kuwait in 1991, we found we needed a symbol to paint on all the Allied vehicles to mitigate friendly fire. Dave says, I thought back to the V for victory hand signal used perhaps most famously by Winston Churchill during World War II. By extension, Morse code for the letter V is dot, dot, dot, dash, which is the same motif as the opening of Beethoven's Fifth. The BBC then at the time began using Beethoven's Fifth as a sonic resistance symbol during the war. Our Lieutenant Colonel Dave continues his story by saying, it was decided during Desert Storm that an inverted V was to be used on all the Desert Storm Allied vehicles which went into battle with Beethoven's Fifth blaring from the loudspeakers, or at least painted with the upside-down V on their tank. Cheers, says Dave, retired Lieutenant Colonel from the U.S. Air Force, who wanted to hear the opening movement to Beethoven's Fifth today. Thank you for the suggestion, Dave, and for telling your story. This is Bernard Haitink conducting the Royal Concertgebouw Orchestra. The first movement of Beethoven's Fifth is our 5 o'clock favorite today at All Classical Radio.

It's our 5 o'clock favorite. For Lieutenant Colonel Dave, retired from the U.S. Air Force, who is remembering his days in Desert Storm with that music. If you missed his story, you can read it at our website, allclassical.org, at the same place where you can make your own suggestion for the 5 o'clock favorite. Head on over to allclassical.org, find the link that says programs, and in that list of programs, you'll see the 5 o'clock favorite. Dave suggested the opening movement to Beethoven's Fifth. You can make a suggestion for your favorite piece of music or something that conjures up a specific memory. 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Just find the link that says programs. The 5 o'clock favorite made possible by Terwilliger Plaza, independent and assisted living for seniors 62 plus in Southwest Portland. 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

Vivaldi wrote that concerto for Viola d'Amora, which was played by soloist Fabio Biondi and Europa Galange, and heard at community-funded All Classical Radio. A fun piece of music by French composer Gabriel Pirnet coming up after a quick check-in about this week's live on-air concert. 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I hope you'll join us Thursday at 3.

That was the Scherzo Caprice for piano and orchestra by composer Gabriel Pierney. Stephen Coombs, our pianist with the BBC Scottish Symphony Orchestra at All Classical Radio. I'm Crystal Wessel. The programming is supported today in part by Neil DuPont's Concerts at the Barn. This year's festival opens with a recital by prize-winning pianist Angie Zhang, performing works by Chopin, Schumann, Philip Glass, and Caroline Shaw. The performances and picnicking take place on shaded lawns and at tables inside a classic barn, Tuesday evening, July 21st. You can get tickets and more information at theconcertsatthebarn.com. Introduction and variations on a Swedish song. It's the title of this piece by Swedish composer Bernard Kruzholm.

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0: The introduction and variations on a Swedish song, that music by Bernard Henrik Krusel, and played, wow, by clarinetist Martin Frost, who joined the Royal Stockholm Philharmonic Orchestra in that performance.
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0: 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This next piece of music, I think, is so appropriately titled. It's the Opus 1, the first published work by August Lohner, and it's called First Thoughts.

The Opus 1, or the first published work by composer August Lanner, called First Thoughts, a waltz played by Ensemble Vienna at All Classical Radio. Composer's Date Book is coming up in just a few minutes, and after that fun 2-minute music history lesson, John Burke will be here for you as per usual through the evening. He's got a couple of works by Rafe Vaughan Williams that I want to point out to you, that marvelous Englishman. And his Fantasia on Greensleeves is coming up in the 6 o'clock hour. And in the 8 o'clock hour tonight, his Symphony No. 2, nicknamed A London Symphony. Great music by Vaughan Williams, and so much more tonight with John Burke, who will be here just after Composer's Date Book at 6 o'clock. To take us in that direction, a historic performance now by pianist Vladimir Horowitz as he plays Franz Schubert's Military March No. 1.

0: The one and only Vladimir Horowitz performing a really interesting arrangement of the Military March No. 1 by Franz Schubert. That arrangement made by the Polish pianist, virtuoso pianist Karl Tausig, who happened to be one of Franz Liszt's greatest pupils. You heard it here at All Classical Radio, broadcasting from the heart of Portland, Oregon at KQAC Portland 89.9, KQOC Glen Eden Beach 88.1, KQMI Manzanita 88.9, KQHR the Dalles and Hood River 88.1 and 96.3, KSLC McMinnville 90.3, K239BP Corvallis 95.7, and you can stream worldwide at allclassical.org, where you can also make a contribution to this listener-funded nonprofit radio station. And thank you. We are community-supported, and we also receive a grant from the Joyce N. Furman Memorial Trust, celebrating a lifetime of giving to children, education, and the arts.
1: This is the Composer's Datebook for July 14th. I'm John Burge. A famous commercial for recording tape once asked the question, is it live or is it Memorex? Suggesting it was hard to tell the difference. These days, at concerts of some contemporary composers' works, the correct answer would be it's live and it's Memorex, as there is a growing body of works that involve both live performers and recordings. A 1995 work by the American composer Ingram Marshall, titled Dark Waters, was written for an English horn soloist accompanied by a pre-recorded tape of fragments from an old 78 RPM recording of Jean Sibelius's chilly tone poem, The Swan of Tuonela. Both the live English horn part and the pre-recorded tape are digitally processed and mixed at each live performance. Says Ingram Marshall, those who know the Sibelius will recognize familiar strains. On today's date in 1998, Marshall and Libby Van Cleve, the English horn player for whom Dark Waters was written, recorded the work at St. Casimir's Church in New Haven, Connecticut. You can actually hear the sound of that church in the recording, recalls Van Cleve. We finished at about 3 a.m., and it was stiflingly hot. How ironic that Ingram's music and Sibelius's is always associated with cold climates.

Composer's Daybook is produced by APM, American Public Media, in conjunction with the American Composers Forum, reminding you that all music was once new.

Guitarist David Russell with Cadiz by Isaac Albéniz. Hello, I'm John Burke. This is All Classical Radio. 55 minutes from now, some lovely variations for cello and piano by Felix Mendelssohn, his concertante variations. Tonight's suppertime piece, the classic du jour, coming up right around 7, made possible this evening by Devil's Food Catering.

May Song by Edward Elgar, played by the New Zealand Symphony Orchestra, James Judd conducting. Gil Shaham, our violinist, for a performance of the Prokofiev Violin Concerto later on this evening. We'll also give a listen to the London Symphony by Ray Vaughan Williams and a real charmer. It's called Rounds. It's by American composer David Diamond. Looking forward to it. I hope you'll stay. Here's the Northern Sinfonia of England playing under the direction of David Lloyd Jones, the English Suite by Paul Lewis.

English Suite by Paul Lewis, played by the Northern Sinfonia of England, David Lloyd Jones conducting. That old Greensleeves tune turned into something fantastic by Ray Vaughan Williams. Just a second. Opera in the Park Portland helps support All Classical Radio. They're presenting an historic milestone in the 24th season here, the organ premiere of Cruzar da Cara della Luna, a mariachi opera by Jose Pepe Martinez and Leonard Foglia. The bilingual opera concerts will feature a stellar cast, chorus, and live orchestra in Schutt Park in Hillsborough, Friday, July 24th, and in Peninsula Park in Portland on Sunday the 26th. More at operaintheparkportland.org.

Fantasia and Greensleeves by Ray Vaughan Williams, played by the BBC Philharmonic with Vernon Handley conducting. Gerard Schwartz, the conductor now leading the Seattle Symphony, Rounds for String Orchestra by David Diamond.

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The String Players of the Seattle Symphony with David Timon's Rounds for String Orchestra. Gerard Schwartz conducting. I've got a stirring piece by Schumann for us. Features the Revolutionary and Romantic Orchestra, and it's coming up in just a moment. Coming up on this week's live performance here at All Classical Radio, our friend Krista Wessel is welcoming our old pal Hunter Nowak, the pianist, giving us a preview of his In a Landscape performances. 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John Elliott Gardner leading the Revolutionary and Romantic Orchestra now in a performance of a concert piece for horns and orchestra by Robert Schumann.

Concert piece for four horns and orchestra by Robert Schumann, performed by the Revolutionary and Dramatic Orchestra, John Elliott Gardner conducting. Cellist Misha Maisky with some variations by Mendelssohn, just ahead. I'm John Burke, and this is All Classical Radio, serving up the music to people all around our region at KQAC Portland, 89.9, KQMI Manzanita, 88.9. 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

Sleepers Awake by J.S. Bach, played by the Bournemouth Symphony Orchestra with José Cerebrier conducting. John Williams leading the Boston Pops Orchestra now. The Pavlovian Dances from Alexander Borodin's Prince Igor.

0: The Poloptian Dances from Prince Igor by Alexander Borodin, played by the Boston Pops Orchestra, John Williams conducting. An old African rhythm turned into something modern, circa the mid-19th century, by Louis Moore Gottschalk. Just ahead.
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Bambula by Louis Morrow Gottschalk, played by pianist Alan Feinberg. The Pines of Rome by Respighi in just a minute. Half an hour from now, a London symphony by Ray Vaughan Williams. 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Founded in 1960, Rose Villa offers older adults the support they need to live with purpose, autonomy, and independence. They're on 22 lush acres overlooking the Willamette River. More at rosevilla.org. István Kertész leading the London Symphony Orchestra now, The Pines of Rome by Ottorino Respighi.

Respighi's The Pines of Rome, played by the London Symphony Orchestra with István Kertész conducting. A really gentle piece of music by Frederick Delius in just a minute. And then right after that, maybe 6-7 minutes from now, a London Symphony by Vaughan Williams. I'm John Burke, and this is All Classical Radio, serving communities around the area at KQAC Portland, 89.9, KQOC Glen Eden Beach, 88.1, KQMI Manzanita, 88.9, KQHR The Dalles and Hood River, 88.1 and 96.3, KSLC McMinnville, 90.3, K239BP Corvallis, 95.7, and we're streaming at allclassical.org and on our mobile app.

The Ermelin Prelude by Frederick Delius, played by the Welsh National Opera Orchestra with Charles McHarris conducting. I've got the Rochester Philharmonic now, Christopher Seaman leading them. The Second Symphony by Ray Vaughan Williams, known as a London Symphony.

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A London Symphony, Symphony No. 2 by Ralph Vaughan Williams, played by the Rochester Philharmonic, Christopher Seaman conducting. One of Franz Liszt's Hungarian Rhapsodies, the original piano version of Rhapsody No. 12, just ahead. 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Right now is pianist Murray Pariah with Liszt's Hungarian Rhapsody No. 12.

Hungarian Rhapsody No. 12 by Franz Liszt, performed by pianist Murray Pariah. Some Country Dances by Zoltán Kodály right after the ID. I'm John Burke, and this is All Classical Radio, serving the music to people around our region at KQAC Portland, 89.9, KQMI Manzanita, 88.9, KQOC Glen Eden Beach, 88.1, KQHR Hood River and the Dalles, 88.1 and 96.3. 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Tomorrow evening, I've got the Symphony No. 9 by Dmitri Shostakovich scheduled for us. I've got a tone poem by Leo Janáček about the tragic Cossack figure Tadas Bulba. And pianist Arthur Rubinstein have a magnificent piece for piano and orchestra by Manuel de Falla called Nights in the Gardens of Spain. Should be atmospheric and lovely all evening long, so I hope you'll join me. Right now, the Maroszek Dances by Zoltán Kodály, played by the Budapest Symphony Orchestra with György Lehel conducting.

The Budapest Symphony Orchestra with the Marosek Dances by Zoltán Kodály, Gyergye Lehel, the conductor on All Classical Radio. Gil Shaham, our violinist now, and Andrei Previnis, the conductor leading the London Symphony Orchestra, Violin Concerto No. 1 by Sergei Prokofiev.

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0: Prokofiev's Violin Concerto No. 1 with soloist Gil Shaham playing with the London Symphony, Andrei Previn conducting on All Classical Radio.
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pianist Pascal Roget with the Barcarolle No. 2 by Gabriel Fauré. In a Visserad from Ma Vlast by Bedřich Smetana, played by the Vienna Philharmonic. I'm John Burke. Thanks for hanging out. This is All Classical Radio. I'll be back tomorrow evening at 6. Sweet dreams.

Music from Mavlast, My Fatherland, by Beatrix Metna. Nicholas Arninghorpe led the Vienna Philharmonic. Thanks for your company on this Tuesday night. I'm Andrea Murray, sharing the music with you until 2, just around the corner. Gabriel Fauré's beautiful Sicilienne from Pelléas et Mélisande. That's coming up on All Classical Radio. KQAC, Portland, 89.9. 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

Saggio by the contemporary composer Ludovico Einaudi. Violinist Daniel Hope performed with the pianist Jacques Amon. Weird music by the Spanish Baroque composer Antonio Soler. Before that, played by the pianist Maria Luisa Hinrichs. The set began with the Sicilienne from Pelléas et Mélisande, music by Gabriel Fauré. Performed by pianist Camila Asenbaeva and cellist Harriet Krieg. Earlier this week, I got to talk with the former principal percussionist for the Oregon Symphony, Neil DuPont, about the newest location for his now, I think, five-year-old series Concerts at the Barn. We'll get a sort of audio tour Friday morning at 8 on Northwest Previews. Part of a string quartet by Mendelssohn is next. We'll hear the Emerson Quartet, with the Adagio from his string quartet number 5 from his Opus 44.

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Janis Piers Lane and the BBC Scottish Symphony, led by Jerzy Maksymiuk. That was the Romance from the Piano Concerto in A Minor by Ignaz Paderewski. And just before that, a bit of an Opus 44 string quartet by Mendelssohn. We heard the Emerson Quartet. Thanks for being here at All Classical Radio, where we love this music. And we love our listeners because we are a listener-supported station. Well, not only because of that. We'll wrap up the 10 o'clock hour with a couple of pieces by J.S. Bach. The first is a musical offering, a trio sonata he wrote for Frederick the Great. Here's the Academy of St. Martin in the Fields, led by Neville Marriner.

Andras Schiff played a two-part invention in F minor by J.S. Bach. And before that, music also by J.S. Bach, a musical offering, the Trio Sonata for Flute, Violin, and Continuo. We heard a version performed by the Academy of St. Martin in the Fields, led by Neville Mariner. A Cuban lullaby just around the corner. We'll hear music by the contemporary Cuban composer Leo Brouwer. Sharing the music with you till 2, I'm Andrea Murray. Glad for your company. 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

little bit of Mozart's Sinfonia Concertante in E-flat, we heard the Orpheus Chamber Orchestra. Before that, cellist John Henry Crawford and the guitarist Gigi. That was the Cuban Cradle Song by Leo Brower. Well, I hope the music is sounding good to you. I'm Andrea Murray. Thank you for your company. I'll be here till 2 in the morning, mostly playing sets of shorter pieces like that. Got a set of 3 for you now, and it begins with The Return Engagement by the Emerson String Quartet. This is part of Dvorak's Quartet No. 11 in C.

a Russian folk tune played by cellist Misha Maisky and pianist Pavel Gililov. The Newbery Concert performed before that, a sonata by Henry Butler. And the set began with part of Dvorak's String Quartet No. 11 in C. We heard the Emerson String Quartet. Hey, I hope you can join me on Saturday night at 9 o'clock. That's when I get to play an hour of music by contemporary composers. I know a lot of people think that show is going to be kind of hard to listen to, but I promise it's not. Composers these days are relying as much on traditional romantic classical music as they are on the avant-garde and on pop and jazz. It's Club Mod every Saturday night at 9. Music next by a composer who was influenced as much by Catalan folk songs as by composers like Erik Satie and Claude Debussy. Federico Mompo, who died at the age of 90-something in 1987, is known for his spare yet expressive works, especially his piano miniatures. We'll hear some of the pieces he called Intimate Impressions, played by Alicia de la Rocha.

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Alicia de la Rocha performs some of Federico Mompo's intimate impressions. It's about 11:45. Let's wrap up our Tuesday night together with another set of three short pieces. This one begins with a piece called Mist, that's M-I-S-T, by a contemporary composer named Gary Schocker, who is also a flutist. We'll hear him performing with harpist Emily Mitchell.

Cellist Manuel Bertrand and pianist Pascal Amoyel. That was a Berceuse by Gabriel Fauré. Part of an Opus 77 quartet by Haydn, before that play by the Takacs Quartet. And the set began with flutist and composer Gary Schocker and harpist Emily Mitchell playing part of a suite by Schocker called Beyond the Fog. That movement was called Mist, M-I-S-T. It is midnight here in the City of Roses. Welcome to Wednesday, the 15th of July. I'm Andrea Murray with you till 2 in the morning. 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

transcription of a hymn by J.S. Bach, performed by Marcus Becker. We heard the Newbery Consort before that, with music by a composer from way back when called Christopher Simpson, and we welcomed Wednesday, July 15th, with music by Simone Molinaro, played by the guitarist Juran Zeltscher. We'll start to hear some longer pieces coming up in just over an hour, in the 1 o'clock hour at All Classical. That includes The Camp Meeting, the Symphony No. 3 by the American composer Charles Ives. Plenty of shorter pieces right up until then, including music that the film composer Raman Javadi wrote for the original TV series Game of Thrones. Here's Voces 8.

That was the Triad Ensemble Berlin with some early Flemish music, and before that, music from Game of Thrones, which was scored by Raman Javadi. We heard Vocisade. Thursday afternoons, we broadcast a live concert from the Irving Levin Performance Hall at All Classical Radio. On this week's Thursdays at 3, we're happy to welcome the pianist and former all-classical artist-in-residence, Hunter Nowak. He's in the middle of his annual In a Landscape tour across Oregon and Washington, a little bit into Montana and California. He plays music outdoors in some of the most beautiful natural landscapes in all of America. He'll talk about it and play some of the music that he's touring with this year on Thursdays at 3 this week. And if you want to know where he'll end up next, you can find the whole tour schedule on inalandscape.org.

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That was the Adagio from Edward Elgar's Symphony No. 1. Colin Davis led the London Symphony Orchestra. And before that, the New Zealand String Quartet played a piece for quartet by the New Zealand composer Douglas Lilburn. I'm Andrea Murray, the German.

Violinist Julia Fischer actually started out playing piano. Her mother was a pianist. Her brother was also taking lessons, though, and you know how it is when you've got a sibling. You often want to carve out your own identity in contrast to theirs. So she decided she would play a different instrument, and a good thing, too, because she's really good at it. We'll hear a bit of the Violin Concerto Opus 77 by Brahms. Julia Fischer performs with the Netherlands Philharmonic, led by Yakov Kreutzberg.

Soloist Julia Fischer and the Netherlands Philharmonica by Jakob Kreutzberg. That was the Adagio from Johannes Brahms' Violin Concerto. We'll wrap up the midnight hour with another set of short pieces. The first one is Rural Music by the contemporary composer Leo Brouwer. Here's guitarist Manuel Marrueco.

Music written in the late 14 or early 1500s. Some Renaissance Spanish music by Francisco de Peña Loza. We just heard New York Polyphony. A lute piece by John Dowland just before that. The set began with a piece by the contemporary Cuban composer Leo Brouwer, played by the Cuban-born guitarist Manuel Barrueco, who's now a resident of Baltimore. He teaches at the Peabody Institute. Here's a short piece by Alexander Scriabin just ahead. I'm Andrea Murray with you until 2 here at listener-supported, not-for-profit, all classical radio. 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

Music by Lily Boulanger dans Jardin Clair. Music about a bright garden performed by Long Long. A piece called Clouds in the middle of that set by 20th century British composer Michael Head. We heard bassoonist Lawrence Perkins and pianist John Flinders. The liner notes for a recording of his work say that his relative obscurity had, quote, more to do with his unassuming personality than any lack of talent. And just before that, Vanessa Benelli-Moselle played a piano prelude by Alexander Scriabin. I'm Andrea Murray. In the middle of our next set of three, a song by Gabriel Fauré. It's a setting of a poem by someone named Sally Prudhomme. In English, the lyrics begin, "Here on earth lilacs quickly wither, and a bird song's but a fleeting chime. I dream of a summer that lasts for all time." First, though, music by Antonín Dvořák, part of his quartet, number 14.

song by Hans Neusiedler, Iceland, My Dearest Iceland. That was guitarist Jeffrey Ashton. Before that, a setting by Gabriel Fauré of a poem called Ici Bas, Down Here. We heard soprano Geraldine McGreevy and pianist Graham Johnson. And right before that, the Alban Berg Quartet with a bit of the string quartet number 14 by Dvorak. I hope the music is sounding good to you on this Wednesday morning. I'm Andrea Murray. Next, symphonic music by the late 19th, early 20th century American composer Charles Ives, whose music, while it owed a lot to European romantics, was also pretty experimental for its time. He explored microtonality and polyrhythms and other techniques that had to wait till the mid to late 20th century to really catch on. Some of his earlier music, though, was inspired by the sounds of his childhood, including the music of the religious sort of campouts known as camp meetings. His symphony number 3 is called The Camp Meeting. Here is the St. Louis Symphony, led by Leonard Slatkin.

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Leonard Slatkin led the St. Louis Symphony Orchestra in the camp meeting. The Symphony No. 3 by the late 19th, early 20th century American composer Charles Ives. Well, that's it for me. I'm Andrea Murray, back at 10 o'clock tonight. I hope you have a terrific Wednesday. I'll leave you with one more set of short pieces, and the first is performed by pianist István Csiké and the Budapest Symphony, led by Gyula Nemeth. This is the Larghetto from Chopin's Piano Concerto No. 2.

Paul Lewis performed that musical moment, number 3 by Franz Schubert, on All Classical Radio, a place where you are always welcome at KQAC Portland, 89.9, KQOC Glen Eden Beach, 88.1, KQMI Manzanita, 88.9, KQHR The Dalles and Hood River, 88.1 and 96.3, KSLC McMinnville, 90.3, and K239BP Corvallis, 95.7. 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And on our website, you'll also find information about Awaken. It's our third release from the Recording Inclusivity Initiative. Well, good morning. I'm Kate Remington, sitting in for Leb. Here is the traditional English folk song, Brig Fair, with Chanticleer.

Frederick Delius created kind of an orchestral fantasy based on this traditional English folk song, Brig Fair. This morning on All Classical Radio, we heard it performed by Chanticleer. Here's a bit more English music. This is one of the duos for two bass viols from the Suite No. 4 by Matthew Locke. Peter Holman is leading the parley of instruments.

Way Down in the Cellar of Stringed Instruments. That was from the collection of duos for two bass viols by Matthew Locke. And Peter Holman conducted the Parley of Instruments this morning on All Classical Radio. There seems to be a tradition among Russian composers to use the piano trio as a form of remembrance or an elegy. This is Rachmaninoff's Elegiac Trio No. 2, written in memory of his mentor, Tchaikovsky. 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

The Hermitage Piano Trio performed Rachmaninoff's Elegiac Trio No. 2, written to honor his mentor Tchaikovsky. 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I'm Kate Remington, sitting in for Leb. Good morning. 16th century English composer Robert Parsons wrote a whole series of arrangements of the Gregorian chant In Nomine. This is number 5.

A melody originally dating from the Middle Ages as a Gregorian chant, In Nomine. We heard the fifth arrangement by early English composer Robert Parsons, with Jordi Savall leading Hesperion 21 on listener-supported All Classical Radio. We'll visit Norway and Spain in just a little while. Here's Saint-Saëns' Romance for horn and piano.

Camille Saint-Saëns wrote this romance for one of the most outstanding virtuosi in France at the time. This morning on All Classical Radio, we heard Felix Kleiser, horn, and pianist Christoph Keimer. Here's a very early symphony by Mozart, number 18, with Neville Mariner leading the Academy of St. Martin in the Fields.

One of Mozart's earlier symphonies, number 18, Neville Marriner, conducted the Academy of St. Martin in the Fields this morning on listener-supported All Classical Radio. So many French composers were fascinated with the musical culture of Spain. Georges Bizet's Carmen, the Symphony Espagnole by Lalo, and this Rhapsody Espagnole by Maurice Ravel. Stanislav Skrovachevsky is conducting the Minnesota Orchestra.

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And you know how our music can take you places. Now we're off to Norway. This is the Norwegian Rhapsody No. 4 by Johan Svensson with the Latvian National Symphony Orchestra, conducted by Terje Mikkelsen.

A potpourri of Norwegian folk melodies by Johan Svensson. That was his Norwegian Rhapsody No. 4 with the Latvian National Symphony Orchestra, right here on listener-supported All Classical Radio, a place where you are always welcome, at KQAC Portland, 89.9, KQOC Glen Eden Beach, 88.1, KQMI Manzanita, 88.9, KQHR The Dalles and Hood River, 88.1 and 96.3, KSLC McMinnville, 90.3, and K239 BP Corvallis, 95.7. 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Well, good morning. I'm Kate Remington, sitting in for Leb. And we've got lots of great music to listen to together, including the Symphony No. 3 by George Chadwick. Nema Järvi is leading the Detroit Symphony Orchestra.

Well, there wasn't much in the way of sophisticated musical education in America at the end of the 19th century, and many American composers traveled to Germany in particular to kind of get a polish on their music, including George Chadwick. And you can kind of hear some German influences in that Symphony No. 3. Neeme Järvi conducted the Detroit Symphony Orchestra on All Classical Radio. Here's a little serenade by Viennese composer Johann Joseph Fuchs.

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A serenade by Viennese composer Johann Joseph Fuchs, who worked in the first half of the 18th century. That performance was by Armonico Tributo of Austria, on listener-supported All Classical Radio. This is violinist Victoria Mulova with pianist Bruno Canino, and a performance of Bach's violin sonata, catalog listing 1015.

Violinist Victoria Mulova with pianist Bruno Canino performed the violin sonata Catalog Listing 1015 by Bach on All Classical Radio, bringing you companionship, healing, and joy through music at KQAC Portland 89.9, KQOC Glen Eden Beach 88.1, KQMI Manzanita 88.9, KQHR The Dalles and Hood River 88.1 and 96.3, KSLC McMinnville 90.3, and K239 BP Corvallis 95.7. 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Well, good morning. I'm Kate Remington, sitting in for Leb. Here's a little concertino for oboe and strings.

Well, you know it's little because it's called a concertino, and that little concertino for oboe and strings was by Spanish composer Arrigo Pedroyo. We heard soloist Laz Lencius and the Arcata Chamber Orchestra of Stuttgart, led by Patrick Strube, this morning on listener-supported All Classical Radio. Here's a bit more Spanish music by Carlos Baguer. His Symphony No. 18 is performed by the London Mozart Players, led by Matthias Baumert.

Catalonian composer Carlos Baguer was a contemporary of Mozart and Haydn, and throughout his career, he wrote 19 symphonies. So we heard his penultimate symphony, number 18, with the London Mozart Players, led by Matthias Baumert, on listener-supported All Classical Radio.

0: I'm Kate Remington, keeping you company this morning. And in a little bit, Warren will be here with some music for Winds by Richard Strauss and John Rutter's Five Meditations for Orchestra. Well, here's something.
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Just the thing for a summer morning. Summer music by Richard Rodney Bennett. We heard flutist Kenneth Smith with pianist Paul Rhodes. I'm Kate Remington, been filling in for Lev, and it's been fun to be keeping you company during these early morning hours on All Classical Radio. Here's Duo Rossinian with the Notturno No. 2 by Ferdinando Carulli.

duo Rossinian performing a nocturne in D major for a pair of guitars by Ferdinando Carulli. Thanks, Kate. I'm Warren Black. Good to have your company this morning. You're in tune with All Classical Radio, broadcasting from the heart of Portland, Oregon at KQAC Portland 89.9, KQOC Glen Eden Beach 88.1, KQMI Manzanita 88.9, KQHR, The Dalles and Hood River, 88.1 and 96.3. 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

pianist Reno Capuçon and Les Siècles, led by Duncan Ward, performing As Far as Florence, music by Gabriel Yared for the 1996 film The English Patient. Still to come this hour, John Rutter's Five Meditations for Orchestra. Right now, a harpsichord concerto in F minor by Johann Sebastian Bach. This is his harpsichord concerto number 5, BWV catalog number 1056. A performance by Apollo's Fire, led by harpsichordist Jeanette Sorrell.

harpsichordist Jeanette Sorrell leading Apollo's Fire in a harpsichord concerto in F minor by Johann Sebastian Bach, BWV number 1056. 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Here is the BBC Philharmonic with the Andante Poco Molto Rubato movement from Ernst von Dohnányi's Ruralia Hungarica.

0: Matthias Bamert leading the BBC Philharmonic in one of the movements from Ernst von Dachnania's Ruralia Hungarica, the Andante Poco Molto Rubato movement. On listener-funded, all classical radio. 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
1: 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We'll take a quick tour with founder and percussionist Neil DuPont Friday morning at 8 on this week's Northwest Reviews.

violinist Lucy Gould and pianist Benjamin Frith performing a Berceuse or lullaby by English composer John Ireland. 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There's more information at vancouverartsandmusicfestival.com. Here are composer John Rutter's five meditations for orchestra, orchestrations of five of his choral pieces. John Rutter himself leads the Royal Philharmonic Orchestra.

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John Rutter's Five Meditations for Orchestra. John Rutter himself leading the Royal Philharmonic Orchestra. On community-funded all-classical radio, I'm Warren Black. Delighted to have your company this morning. Thanks for listening, but especially thanks so much for your financial support. That's what makes everything that we do here possible. So again, thanks so much. Here are some selections from a set of popular Spanish songs by Manuel de Falla, a performance by pianist Angela Hewitt.

0: Angela Hewitt performing some selections from Manuel de Falla's 7 popular Spanish songs. 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And here's what's coming up tomorrow afternoon on Thursdays at 3.
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Samuel Aykroyd's Jenny, My Blithest Maid, performed by the Baltimore Consort and their longtime vocalist Custer LaRue. 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

The English Concert, led by Trevor Pinnock, performing a symphony in F major by English Baroque composer William Boyce. Coming up in just a moment, music by a composer who is now mostly known for one of his students. 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Italian composer Giuseppe Pilotti was born on the very first day of January in 1785 in Bologna. Bologna would be where he spent his entire life. He was the son of an organist, became an organist and composer himself, also was a professor of music in Bologna, where one of his students was Gaetano Donizetti. Here is a concerto for English horn by Giuseppe Pilotti, a performance by members of the Metropolitan Opera Orchestra led by Riccardo Frizza. The English horn soloist is the Met Opera's principal English horn, Pedro Diaz.

0: A concerto for English horn by Giuseppe Pilotti, Riccardo Frizza, leading members of the Metropolitan Opera Orchestra, the English horn soloist Pedro Diaz. Giuseppe Pilotti, a music professor in Bologna, where one of his students was Gaetano Donizetti, who would go on to fame as the composer of operas like Lucia di Lammermoor and The Elixir of Love. Speaking of talented up-and-coming opera composers, in just a few minutes, I've got some very promising student work by another Italian opera composer.
1: We'll be dancing all over the world on Sunday Brunch this week with a polka by Joseph Strauss, a movement from the Dance Concerto by Oliver Davis, a quadrille by Johann Strauss, and a little foxtrot from Shostakovich. I'm Kate Remington, and there'll be a spot for you at the table this Sunday at 10 here on All Classical Radio.

Eric Parkin performing Cécile Chaminade's Pierrette. Support for the music this morning comes from Opera in the Park Portland, returning for its 24th season with a milestone performance of Cruzar la Cara de la Luna, or Crossing the Face of the Moon, the world's first mariachi opera. These bilingual performances include soloists, chorus, and full orchestra. Performances are Friday, July 24th, in Chute Park in Hillsboro, and on Sunday, the 26th, at Portland's Peninsula Park. There's more information at operaintheparkportland.org. Here is music by opera composer, or a composer who's most famous for his operas, Giacomo Puccini. His Preludio Sinfonico, or Symphonic Prelude, written as a part of his graduation exams at the Conservatory in Milan. We'll hear a performance by the Philharmonic Orchestra of La Scala in Milan, led by Riccardo Muti.

0: Giacomo Puccini's Preludio Sinfonico, or Symphonic Prelude, Riccardo Muti leading the Philharmonic Orchestra of La Scala. Coming up in about 5 or 6 minutes, Joaquin Rodrigo's Old Dancing Airs. I'm Warren Black, glad you could join me this morning.
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The Philip Jones Brass Ensemble performing six dances by the English Renaissance composer Giles Farnaby. And we keep that dance party theme going right now with music by Joaquin Rodrigo, his Tres Viejos Aires de Danza, or Three Old Dancing Airs, written in 1929 and making use of traditional Spanish dance forms in a neoclassical orchestral setting. This is a performance by the City of Granada Orchestra, led by Josep Pons.

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Joaquin Rodrigo's Tres Viejos Aires de Danza, or Three Old Dancing Airs, Josep Pons leading the City of Granada Orchestra. Coming up in the 8 o'clock hour, a quick look at today's weather. We'll catch up on one birthday, musical birthday, that I overlooked yesterday. Also, some music for yet another World Cup semifinal match. Right now, though, the Capriccio Brilliant for piano and orchestra, essentially a piano concerto compressed down into one movement. This is music by Felix Mendelssohn, a performance by the New Sinfonietta of Amsterdam, led by Lev Marquise, at the piano, Ronald Brodickham.

Felix Mendelssohn's Capriccio Brillante for piano and orchestra, the piano soloist Ronald Brodigam performing with the new Sinfonietta of Amsterdam, conducted by Lev Marquis. 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

Camille Saint-Saëns' Allegro Appassionato in B minor, a performance by Stephen Isserles playing the cello, and Pascal Devoyan sitting at the piano bench. I'm Warren Black. In today's weather, another bright and sunny day in store for most of us around the region today. High temperature around almost 90 here in Portland, Vancouver, you know, this general neck of the woods. Cooler on the central coast, but also warm for the Hood River and the Dalles. Tomorrow looks like we might have just a little bit of a break from this incessant sunniness and also an accompanyingly lower high temperature tomorrow, maybe not even 80 tomorrow. There is a chance of some showers, but their percentages are pretty low. So, you know, get your hopes up as high as you would like to get them for a little visit from our friend the rain tomorrow. But we shall see. Then back to the regular run of summer for the weekend and for the foreseeable future, which in terms of weather is really just a few days. But yeah, so sunny today, maybe clouds tomorrow, not quite as sunny, and then sunny again. That's a quick summary of the weather. I hope that for today and the days ahead, you'll do your best to stay hydrated. I also hope that your internal weather is just exactly what you would like it to be.

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Support for the music today comes from the Renaissance Foundation, offering a unique scholarship program dedicated to high-achieving first-in-family college students with financial need. 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There's more information at the Renaissance Foundation's website, trfwebsite.org. Here is a flute concerto by the guy who wrote the book on playing and actually building flutes, Johann Joachim Quantz, also a very fine flutist himself. This performance is by Collegium Musicum 90, led by Simon Standage, the flute soloist, Rachel Brown.

Flutist Rachel Brown and Collegium Musicum 90, led by Simon Standage, performing a flute concerto in A major by Johann Joachim Quantz. Coming up in about 5 minutes or so, music by Pepe Strauss. Right now, though, we are going to perform a weekly required test of the emergency alert system. Again, this is only a test.

It was a weekly required test of the emergency alert system. Again, that was only a test. If there had been an actual emergency, an official message would have followed that alert. Instead, we have a reacher car by Diego Ortiz.

0: The Sackbut Players of Toulouse performing Reacher by Diego Ortiz here on Community Funded All Classical Radio. Coming up in just a moment, music by a guy who basically got pulled into the family business.
1: They are the stuff that dreams are made of, with wheels. Cars are more than transportation. They can be status symbols, secret weapons, time machines, and ego trips. Next time on The Score, let's get behind the wheel of some of the most intriguing cars ever imagined. Join James Bond in his Aston Martin DB5, the Ghostbusters in the Ecto-1, and take a ride with Lightning McQueen in Cars. Saturday at 2 on The Score.
0: Josef Strauss was a member of the musical dynasty of Vienna of the 19th century. Although he grew up in a musical family, he actually intended and studied to become an architect and an engineer, and actually published books on mathematics. But when his older brother, Johann Strauss Jr., became ill, Josef stepped in and took up his brother's job as conductor and leader of the Strauss Orchestra. Friends and family knew Josef Strauss as Pepe, and once he got back into the family business, he stuck with it. He would compose around 300 original works and make another 500 arrangements of music by other composers. Sometimes he was referred to as the Schubert of the ballroom. Here is a concert waltz by Josef Pepe Strauss called Transaktionen, or Transactions, a live performance by the Vienna Philharmonic.

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1: On New Year's Day 2019, the Vienna Philharmonic performing Transaktionen, or Transactions, a concert waltz by Joseph Pepi Strauss. I'm Warren Black, glad you could join me this morning. Yesterday morning, I had intended to feature one of yesterday's musical birthday celebrants, and it slipped my mind, so we're getting back to it today. The English composer Gerald Finzi, who was born on yesterday's date. One of my favorite Finzi pieces right now, performed by the King Singers.

The Kingsingers performing Gerald Finzi's I Have Loved Flowers That Fade. Gerald Finzi's birthday was yesterday. Forgot to get to that, but we got to it today. Gerald Finzi born on yesterday's date in 1901. Coming up on Composer's Date Book this morning, speaking of things on the calendars, some Villa-Lobos premieres. Right now, in Ireland, a fantasy by Hamilton Hardy, performed by the Irish National Symphony Orchestra.

0: In Ireland, a fantasy by Hamilton Hardy, Princess O'Doin, leading the Irish National Symphony Orchestra. Composer's Day Book coming up in about 5 minutes. And in the 9 o'clock hour, Beethoven Symphony No. 1, and yes, a pair of pieces inspired by today's World Cup semifinal.
1: This week on Played in Oregon, Schumann and Schubert. Pianist Filippo Gorini plays Schubert's Little Piano Sonata in A, written during a happy summer the composer spent in the Austrian countryside. And we're headed to the coast for Robert Schumann's Fourth Symphony with the Newport Symphony Orchestra. I'm Brandi Parisi. I hope you can join me Sunday at 1 for Played in Oregon.

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1: This is the Composer's Datebook for July 15th. I'm John Burge. For decades, Nicholas Slonimsky, the Russian-born American composer, conductor, and witty musical lexicographer, compiled a reference work titled Music Since 1900. It's a year-by-year, month-by-month, day-by-day chronicle of musical events he deemed significant, interesting, or simply amusing. Here, for example, is Slonimsky's entry for July 15th, 1942. Heitor Villa-Lobos conducts, in Rio de Janeiro, the first performances of three of his orchestral choros, number 6, number 9, and number 11, exhaling the rhythms, the perfumes, and the colors of the Brazilian scene, with tropical birds exotically chanting in the woodwinds against the measured beats of jungle drums. Slonimsky did have a way with words, and certainly had fun compiling his mammoth and highly readable reference work. For his part, the Brazilian composer, Heitor Villa-Lobos, was equally diligent, so much so that he claimed he couldn't always remember everything that he had written. His Choros No. 11 for piano and orchestra lasts 65 minutes and is one of his most ambitious works. Originally, the word choro meant improvised music by Brazilian street musicians, but Villa-Lobos always used the word in its plural form to describe more than a dozen of his instrumental works. Composer's Datebook is produced by APM, American Public Media, in conjunction with the American Composers Forum, reminding you that all music was once new.
0: You can hear Composer's Datebook every day on All Classical Radio, first at 9 a.m. and then again at 6 p.m. I'm Warren Black. Glad you could join me here on Wednesday, July the 15th. We are getting down closer and closer to the end of the World Cup. We're down to the semifinals today. The match today decides who's going to be in the finals. It pits England against Argentina. That match is in Atlanta today, which is, as you know, over on the eastern half of the United States. The match is at 3 o'clock in Atlanta, which means if you're planning your day here on the West Coast, the match starts at 3. We've got a pair of pieces, one by an English composer and another by an Argentine composer, just to get us all prepped for today's match.

violinist Tomas Kotik and pianist Tao Lin performing Esqualo, or Dogfish, or Shark, music by Argentine composer Astor Piazzolla. Before that, the Padstow Lifeboat, performance by the Dallas Wind Symphony. That's music by English composer Malcolm Arnold, written back in the late 60s for the launching of a new lifeboat station on the Cornwall coast. Actually, Malcolm Arnold also said it was always his favorite brass piece of his. A piece by an English composer and an Argentine composer to set us all up for today's World Cup semifinal taking place in Atlanta. They take the pitch at 3 o'clock in Atlanta, which, as you know, will be noon here on the East Coast. Best of luck to everybody playing. You know, it'd be great if somehow everybody could win. In soccer, though, sometimes that actually happens, where actually nobody wins. Here is music by one of the talented Bach kids, Carl Philipp Emanuel Bach, a symphony in C major, performed by the Academy for Alto Music Berlin.

Symphony in C Major by Carl Philipp Emanuel Bach, Mayumi Hirasaki, leading the Academy for Alta Musik Berlin. 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Founded in 1960, Rose Villa offers older adults the support they need to live with purpose, autonomy, and independence. Located on 22 lush acres overlooking the Willamette River, Rose Villa is a proud supporter of the arts. There's more information at rosevilla.org. Back in 1932, the New Yorker magazine praised then 21-year-old composer Dana Suess for being, quote, good at both the Tin Pan Alley and the symphonic stuff. This week on Saturday Matinee, we'll hear some of that symphonic stuff, her Concerto in Three Rhythms. I'm Warren Black. Join me for that and a whole lot more this Saturday starting at 11 a.m.

The Grand March from Act Two of Giuseppe Verdi's Aida, a performance by the Bologna Theater Orchestra, led by Riccardo Chailly. Coming up in about 5 minutes or so, everybody's got to get their start somehow when they're taking up a new game, and we will find out how Beethoven got started in the symphony game.

Sarah Cahill performing a scherzo written back in the mid-1930s by the Polish composer and pianist Grażyna Baszewicz. I'm Warren Black. Thanks so much for joining me here on the 15th. Brandi Parisi will be along in about a half an hour's time. Coming up in the 10 o'clock hour, she has a Haydn string quartet. I'm going to leave you with music by one of Haydn's students, although, frankly, the student-teacher relationship didn't go well for a number of reasons between Joseph Haydn and Ludwig van Beethoven. Still, Beethoven, I think, was aware that he owed quite a bit to Haydn. He wrote his Symphony No. 1 in C major, completed it in 1800, and premiered it in April of that year. At a concert given in, basically, for his own benefit. This piece premiered there, as well as his septet, the Opus 20. Also on the program, though, music by Mozart and Haydn. Here is a performance of the Symphony No. 1 in C major by the San Francisco Symphony, led by Herbert Blomstedt. Have yourself a great Wednesday. I'll see you back here again bright and early tomorrow morning, or anytime you want to show up between 6 a.m. and 10 a.m.

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Beethoven's Symphony No. 1 in C, Herbert Blumstedt conducted the San Francisco Symphony. Joseph Haydn's final completed set of string quartets contained two masterpieces, works written for the Austrian Prince Lobkowitz, and we'll hear one of those coming up in the 10 o'clock hour. Also music by Johann Nepomuk Hummel and Johannes Brahms just ahead. Good morning. 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

Yvonne Fischer and the Budapest Festival Orchestra with Hungarian Dance No. 2 in D minor by Johannes Brahms. Well, good morning. I'm Brandy Parisi. Hope you're having a great Wednesday thus far. Music now by Joseph Haydn. But first, a word about his patron at the time. The Austrian prince Joseph Maximilian von Lobkowitz was a passionate amateur musician, a massive patron of the arts. He sponsored both Haydn and later Beethoven. Interestingly, the prince was so active that he once sang the bass part in The Creation. In any case, towards the end of his life, he commissioned a set of 6 string quartets from Joseph Haydn, a composer considered the father of the string quartet form. Haydn was only able to finish 2 before the prince passed away, but they are really the pinnacle of his string quartet writing. We're going to hear the first of those, the quartet in G from Opus 77, the Lobkowitz Quartet No. 1. Here's the Takash Quartet.

String Quartet in G, the first of the Lobkowitz Quartets by Joseph Haydn, played by the Takash Quartet. I'd like to thank Opera in the Park Portland, returning for its 24th season with a milestone performance of the world's first mariachi opera, Cruzar la Cara de la Luna, or Crossing the Face of the Moon. Soloists, chorus, and orchestra perform two free bilingual shows on Friday, July 24th in Shute Park in Hillsborough, and on Sunday, July 26th at Portland's Peninsula Park. There's more information at operainthepark.portland.org. A society rondo now for piano and orchestra by Johann Nepomuk Hummel. 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
1: I'm John Pittman, host of The Concert Hall, as this week we whisk off to Verbier, Switzerland for the famous Alpine Retreat and the festival headed by pianist Marta Argerich. 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

0: Some music from the Brazilian film L'Intrusa, 1979 motion picture, with the piece Silos, and that was an arrangement by Ken Seldon for violin and strings, music by Astor Piazzolla. Ken Seldon also conducted the Martingale Ensemble with violinist Tomas Cotique. A reminder, our movie music program is called The Score. 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
1: They are the stuff that dreams are made of, with wheels. Cars are more than transportation. They can be status symbols, secret weapons, time machines, and ego trips. Next time on The Score, let's get behind the wheel of some of the most intriguing cars ever imagined. Join James Bond in his Aston Martin DB5, the Ghostbusters in the Ecto-1, and take a ride with Lightning McQueen in Cars. Saturday at 2 on The Score.
0: And by the way, you can check out the entire lineup of our weekend programs at allclassical.org. Hey, coming up at 11 o'clock, the Symphony No. 3, that's the Scottish Symphony by Felix Mendelssohn. Right now, music by Rossini, the overture from the opera The Siege of Corinth. Neville Mariner leads the Academy of St. Martin in the Fields.

Overture from the opera The Siege of Corinth by Rossini. Neville Mariner led the Academy of St. Martin in the Fields. We're headed to Scotland with Felix Mendelssohn coming up in just a moment. Here on listener-supported All Classical Radio, sharing programming created for humans by humans every day at KQAC Portland 89.9, KQOC Glen Eden Beach 88.1, KQMI Manzanita 88.9, KQHR, The Dalles, Sandhood River, 88.1 and 96.3, KSLC McMinnville, 90.3, K239 BP Corvallis, 95.7. 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Well, good morning. I'm Brandi Parisi. Thanks for your company on this Wednesday. Boy, travel can inspire so much. Felix Mendelssohn's long, extended travel in Scotland inspired his third symphony, and specifically a visit to the roofless ruins of Holyrood Chapel in Edinburgh. He wrote about how he was moved by the twilight setting where Mary, Queen of Scots, was crowned and began writing the opening theme then and there. However, he then went to Italy, and he later said that the sunny climate was hard to reconcile the sort of Scottish fog mood later, and so he put the Scottish symphony aside for several years, only returning to it years later after that sunny trip to Italy. The Symphony No. 3, the Scottish Symphony by Mendelssohn, will hear played now by the Scottish Symphony Orchestra, led by George Schulte.

Felix Mendelssohn's Scottish Symphony, the Symphony No. 3 in A minor, George Schulze conducted the Chicago Symphony Orchestra. Music by Mozart just ahead, but first, I'd like to thank Neil DuPont's Concerts at the Barn. This year's festival opens with a recital by prize-winning pianist Angie Zhang, performing works by Chopin, Schumann, Philip Glass, and Caroline Shaw. The performances and picnicking take place on shaded lawns and at tables inside a classic barn. Tuesday evening, July 21st. Tickets and information at theconcertsatthebarn.com. An allegro now for clarinets, violins, viola, and cello by Mozart. Martin Frost, Janine Janssen, Boris Brotzen, Maxim Risanov and Torleif Thedin performing.

Mozart's only foray into the clarinet quintet genre. In fact, he only completed that one movement, an allegro for clarinet and strings, we heard played by Martin Frust, Janine Janssen, Boris Brotzen, Maxim Risenov, and Torleif Thedin. 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Le Terpsichore, the muse of music and dancing, inspires a suite of dances now by Jean-Ferry Rebel. Daniel Couillet conducts the ensemble Arion.

La Terpsichore, Muse of Music and Dancing, and A Suite of Dances by Jean-Ferry Rebel. Daniel Cuillet conducted the ensemble Arion. Today's New at Noon, coming up in just a few minutes, is new to the All Classical Library, not a new album by any stretch, but I will give you a hint. It features a work by Nikolai Rimsky-Korsakov, and a little bit of Rimsky-Korsakov just to whet our appetite right now.

Emma Johnson and Julius Drake with Nikolai Rimsky-Korsakov's The Flight of the Bumblebee and music by Rimsky-Korsakov featured on today's New at Noon coming up in just a moment here on listener-supported All Classical Radio, inspiring curiosity, lifelong learning, and joy at KQAC Portland 89.9, KQOC Glen Eden Beach 88.1, KQMI Manzanita 88.9, KQHR, The Dalles, and Hood River, 88.1 and 96.3. KSLC McMinnville, 90.3. 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Or if you have a smart speaker, just ask it to play All Classical Radio. Well, good afternoon. It's just about a minute now after 12 noon. I'm Brandi Parisi. Today's New at Noon is a piece that is definitely a bit off the beaten path, at least as far as how often it's performed. It has been recorded several times, but it is one of the rare concertos written for trombone. Now, this is from a recording that is several years old, but it really, in many ways, set the standard for future soloists to open up the cadenzas, actually, on this work, featuring trombonist Christian Lindberg. The name of the album is All the Lonely People, and it features trombone concertos by Rota Schnitka, Rimsky-Korsakov, and more. Rimsky-Korsakov wrote this piece for military band in 1877, military wind band ensemble, actually, initially. And we're going to hear again it performed by Christian Lindberg with the Tapiola Sinfonietta, conducted by Osmo Vanska, and today's New at Noon.

Trombone Concerto in B-flat by Nikolai Rimsky-Korsakov. Christian Lindberg playing trombone there with the Tapiola Sinfonietta conducted by Osmo Vanska. Again, not a new recording, but definitely new to All Classical Radio's library, and therefore it qualifies for today's New at Noon. Well, on the way this hour, a fantasy for piano and violin by Florence Price. I have one of the Brandenburg Concertos, the Adagio of Spartacus and Phrygia from Spartacus next by Aram Khachaturian. Here's Konstantin Orbelian and the Philharmonia of Russia.

0: The Adagio of Spartacus and Phrygia from Aram Khachaturian's Spartacus. Constantine Orbelian led the Philharmonia of Russia.
1: 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I almost never play music that features an electric guitar on the program because so often it sounds more like rock than classical. Not that there's anything wrong with that. This week's show, though, includes a set of pieces that feature an electric guitar in what I think feels like a more organic way. 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

Fantasy No. 2 in F-sharp minor by composer Florence Price. That was played by violinist Randall Goosby and pianist Zhu Wang. I'd like to thank Classic Pianos in Portland for their support, with over 300 new and used pianos in stock from Yamaha, Bösendorfer, Schimmel and Estonia, plus pre-owned Steinways and more. 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Here's Trevor Pinnock and the European Brandenburg Ensemble with the Brandenburg Concerto No. 4 by Johann Sebastian Bach.

The European Brandenburg Ensemble, led by Trevor Pinnock, playing the Brandenburg Concerto No. 4 by Johann Sebastian Bach. And I'd like to thank Chamber Music Northwest. 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Overture now from the three-act comic opera Poet and Peasant by Franz von Suppe. 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

0: The Poet and Peasant Overture by Franz von Suppe, played by the Montreal Symphony Orchestra.
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1: 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We'll take a quick tour with founder and percussionist Neil DuPont Friday morning at 8 on this week's Northwest Reviews.

0: the Pomp and Circumstance March No. 5 by Edward Elgar, Yehudi Menuhin conducted the Royal Philharmonic Orchestra. A bit of a rarity, music by a composer named Guillaume Lécuq is coming up in a moment.
1: They are the stuff that dreams are made of, with wheels. Cars are more than transportation. They can be status symbols, secret weapons, time machines, and ego trips. Next time on The Score, let's get behind the wheel of some of the most intriguing cars ever imagined. Join James Bond in his Aston Martin DB5, the Ghostbusters in the Ecto-1, and take a ride with Lightning McQueen in Cars. Saturday at 2 on The Score.
0: 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Wherever you are, you can listen at allclassical.org or listen on our free downloadable mobile app on your phone or ask your smart speaker to play All Classical Radio, where we are community funded, supported by listener contributions and by a grant from the Joyce N. Furman Memorial Trust, celebrating a lifetime of giving to children, education, and the arts. Guillaume Lécuq was a Belgian composer who had a very short but prolific life in which he left his mark on Belgian classical music. He was of the same generation of composers that included Henri Vieuxtemps, César Franck, and Eugène Ysaÿe. In fact, he studied with Eugène Ysaÿe, and he was heavily influenced by César Franck's music, although there are also hints of Beethoven and Wagner in his very few works. Lécuq died at 24, though. He contracted an illness after eating a contaminated sorbet at a restaurant in Paris. He died 3 days after his 24th birthday. This is an Adagio for Strings by Guillaume Lécuq, played by Yves Fiaminghi, the Orchestra of Flanders.

An Adagio for Strings by composer Guillaume Lecoux. That was played by the Orchestra of Flanders, Yves Yaminchi. This week on Played in Oregon, Schumann and Schubert. Pianist Filippo Gorini plays Schubert's Little Piano Sonata in A, written during a happy summer the composer spent in the Austrian countryside. And we're headed to the coast for Robert Schumann's Fourth Symphony with the Newport Symphony Orchestra. I'm Brandy Parisi. I hope you can join me Sunday at 1 for Played in Oregon.

Smile from Modern Times by Charlie Chaplin. Violinist Itzhak Perlman, soloist with the Boston Pops, conducted by John Williams. And I'd like to thank the Sun River Music Festival. The 49th season celebrates America's 250th with classical works by American composers and more. In Sun River and Bend from August 10th through the 20th. 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

Nocturne Characteristique Noontide by the composer who's really credited with creating the nocturne, John Field, played by pianist Alice Sarah Ott. I was looking ahead to what Krista has in store. She has several works of composers riffing on other composers, including Beethoven's variations on See the Conquering Hero Comes from Handel's Judas Maccabeus for cello and piano, William Walton's Ballet Suite based on music by Johann Sebastian Bach, and much more. Music next by Beethoven, the Piano Concerto No. 3. We're going to hear pianist Murray Pariah with the Royal Concertgebouw Orchestra conducted by Bernard Haitink.

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Beethoven's Piano Concerto No. 3, performed by Murray Pariah with the Royal Concertgebouw Orchestra, led by Bernard Haitink at All Classical Radio. We are broadcasting from the heart of Portland, Oregon at KQAC Portland 89.9, KQOC Glen Eden Beach 88.1, KQMI Manzanita 88.9, KQHR the Dalles and Hood River 88.1 and 96.3. KSLC McMinnville 90.3, K239BP Corvallis 95.7, streaming the music through our website, allclassical.org, where you can also find information about Awaken, the third album resulting from All Classical Radio's Recording Inclusivity Initiative. A lot of behind-the-scenes information, a gift shop, a blog, all kinds of fun stuff at allclassical.org. Hope you'll visit. I'm Krista Wessel, and after a little guitar music, we will hear a very weird piece of music by Johannes Brahms. Weird in that he calls for his Serenade No. 2 to be scored for full orchestra minus the violins. There's no violins in Brahms' Serenade No. 2. Following that, we'll be hearing a sonata that Schubert wrote for an instrument that doesn't really exist anymore. So kind of a curious 2 o'clock hour here at All Classical Radio. I hope you'll stick around.

Guitarist Aaron Larger Kaplan performed the Arabic Caprice by Francisco Tárrega at All Classical Radio. Support for the programming comes from Neil DuPont's Concert at the Barn. This year's festival opens with a recital by prize-winning pianist Angie Zhang, performing works by Chopin, Schumann, Philip Glass, and Caroline Shaw. The performance and picnicking take place on the shaded lawns and at tables inside a classic barn on Tuesday, July 21st. You can get tickets and more information at theconcertsatthebarn.com. To me, this is one of the most curious pieces of music that was written by Johannes Brahms, in that he is known for his lush orchestration, utilizing every instrument in the orchestra to its maximum potential. But in this Serenade number 2, he lets the violins sit out entirely. There is not a single violin in this Serenade number 2. Consequently, the highest sounding string instrument is the viola, which I feel like gives the whole thing a very warm timbre. The Serenade number 2 by Johannes Brahms, played for us today by the violinless Leipzig Gewandhaus Orchestra, led by Ricardo Chailly, at All Classical Radio.

0: Serenade number 2 by Johannes Brahms, with Ricardo Chailly conducting the Leipzig Gewandhaus Orchestra at All Classical Radio. The sonata for arpeggione, an instrument that doesn't really exist anymore, is coming up in just a moment. I want to take just a moment, though, to check in with Warren to see what he's got planned for us on the Saturday matinee this weekend.
1: Back in 1932, the New Yorker magazine praised then 21-year-old composer Dana Suisse for being, quote, good at both the Tin Pan Alley and the symphonic stuff. This week on Saturday Matinee, we'll hear some of that symphonic stuff, her Concerto in Three Rhythms. I'm Warren Black. Join me for that and a whole lot more this Saturday starting at 11 a.m.
0: Saturday matinee is always a good time, so make an appointment to join Warren Saturday morning at 11. 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During Franz Schubert's day, a new instrument came to life. Had a short life. It's called the arpeggione. It's a six-stringed instrument that's fretted like a guitar and tuned like a guitar, but it has a curved bridge like a cello. So it's played like a cello, fretted like a guitar. The instrument's popularity died out shortly after it was introduced during Schubert's age. He wrote a sonata for it, but because the instrument doesn't really exist anymore, it's normally played by a cellist. And that is the case in this recording. Kian Sultani is our cellist with Aaron Pilson at the piano. Franz Schubert's Arpeggione Sonata at All Classical Radio.

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We heard Franz Schubert's Arpeggione Sonata, played by cellist Kian Soltani and pianist Aaron Pilson. And this is All Classical Radio. 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I'm Krista Wessel. And here's some ballet music from Verdi's opera, Otello.

We heard ballet music from Verdi's opera Otello with the Bologna Theater Orchestra led by Riccardo Chailly. And this is All Classical Radio. I'm glad you're here today, and I hope you can make a point to tune in tomorrow around this time. This week on Thursdays at 3, pianist Hunter Nowak and his series In a Landscape, celebrating 10 years of performing classical concerts in the wild on a 9-foot Steinway. I hope you'll join us Thursday at 3.

That's music from a trio sonata by George Frideric Handel, played by the Brook Street Band here at All Classical Radio. Little music from Haydn coming up next, and supported by Metro Metric, specializing in the repair of Japanese vehicles since 1984. They're 10 blocks east of the Morrison Bridge on Southeast 10th Avenue in Portland. MetroMetric.com. 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

0: He is such a clever composer. I always feel like there's a joke in every Haydn symphony. The symphony number 90 there by Joseph Haydn, played by the Austro-Hungarian Haydn Orchestra with Adam Fischer conducting. And this is All Classical Radio.
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0: 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In this ballet, William Walton takes a number of chorales by Bach and puts them into his own musical language. This is a suite from William Walton's The Wise Virgin at All Classical Radio.

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0: a series of Bach chorales arranged by William Walton into a ballet called The Wise Virgins. The London Philharmonic Orchestra, led by Brighton Thompson at All Classical Radio. Some gorgeous music by Duke Ellington is coming up in just a moment. It's called A Single Petal of a Rose. First, we have a new CD that I want you to know about.
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A Single Petal of a Rose. It's music by Duke Ellington, played for us this afternoon by Jean-Yves Thibaudet at All Classical Radio, sharing programming created for humans by humans every day here at KQAC Portland 89.9, KQOC Glen Eden Beach 88.1. 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I'm Krista Wessel, and we'll have some fun with theme and variations this hour. Later on, Chopin's take on an aria from Mozart's Don Giovanni, the aria in question, La Cidaram Lamano, Chopin's take on that. But now, Beethoven's set of variations on a tune by Handel, See the Conquering Hero Comes. Here's cellist Yo-Yo Ma and pianist Emmanuel Axe.

cellist Yo-Yo Ma and pianist Emmanuel Axe with Beethoven's set of variations on Handel's See the Conquering Hero Comes. Later on this hour, we'll be hearing a different set of variations, Chopin's, on a theme from Mozart's Don Giovanni, La Ci Darem La Mano. I love theme and variations, so cool. But I also love our 5 o'clock favorite, which is coming up less than an hour from now. Every weeknight at 5, I love sharing your stories about pieces of classical music that are meaningful to you. And today's 5 o'clock favorite is less about the piece of music and more about the instrument, because we heard from Bill in Salem, who wants to give a shout out to the saxophone. He says, I firmly believe that the saxophone is one of the most underappreciated instruments in the orchestra. So we'll hear a piece of music by one of his favorite classical saxophonists, Jess Gillum. So saxophone players, stay tuned. We've got music for your instrument coming up as our 5 o'clock favorite today. I hope you can stick around. Now, though, it's the Zampa Overture by Ferdinand Arold.

0: The Zampa Overture by Ferdinand Arold, William Boughton conducting the Philharmonia Orchestra. The weekend is just around the corner. Let's check in to see what Edmund has planned for us on our celebration of film music.
1: They are the stuff that dreams are made of, with wheels. Cars are more than transportation. They can be status symbols, secret weapons, time machines, and ego trips. Next time on The Score, let's get behind the wheel of some of the most intriguing cars ever imagined. Join James Bond in his Aston Martin DB5, the Ghostbusters in the Ecto-1, and take a ride with Lightning McQueen in Cars. Saturday at 2 on The Score.
0: 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And the programming is made possible in part by the Inn at Spanish Head on the Oregon coast, just steps from the Pacific Ocean. All of their suites and rooms feature floor-to-ceiling windows with panoramic views, and many of the units have private balconies. Activities include golf, whale watching, and hiking, and you'll find more information at SpanishHead.com. Some beautiful music now from American composer Amy Beach. Virginia Eskin plays the piano in a work called The Dreams of Columbina.

It's called The Dreams of Columbina by American composer Amy Beach. Her music played by pianist Virginia Eskin. Orion Weiss sits down at the piano bench to play some variations for us in just a moment. 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So here is Orion Weiss at the piano with the orchestra now performing Chopin's variations on La Ci Darem La Mano, an aria from Mozart's Don Giovanni.

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